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Old Heartbroke Blues from Joshua Headley, The Faux Pas with Night, and David Olney starting things off with Big Cadillac. 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This is Nita in here with you. I sure do appreciate you tuning in this evening. I've got new music coming right up from Leon Meitzen. His new single is called Honeybee on East Tennessee's own WDVX.

East Tennessee's own WDVX. That was Andrew Saw from his new album, American Rough, with Follow. Blue Ridge Gathering, You Don't Believe in Love. Me and my wife, Ruth, from R.B. Morris and Leon Meitzen with Honey Bee. 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This is Nita in here with you. Let's get right back to the tunes. Here's Denisha with Texas Angel on East Tennessee's own WDVX.

Some went straight and some went straight to jail. Now they're busy posting vids and just trying to raise their kids.

East Tennessee Zone WDVX. That was East Tennessee Zone Jason Lee Wilson. He was with us on the big plate at Barley's this past Friday. Billy Strings before that with California Sober featuring Willie Nelson, John R. Miller. He'll be joining us for a blue plate in November. And Denisha starting things off with Texas Angel. WDVX thanks the Shed Smokehouse and Juke Joint at Smoky Mountain Harley-Davidson in Maryville for their support as they announce their outdoor season of concerts at the Shed. 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This is Nita in here with you. 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I've got new music coming right up from Dallas Borough. Here's Let It Shine featuring Kelly Willis on East Tennessee Zone WDVX.

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0: On the count of three, we're going to holler real loud, and then we're going to take a swaller of our drink, all right? We're all going to get a little more lovey-dovey tonight. Let's do it to it, all right? One, two, three.
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I just really wanted you to hear it first from me.

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There was nothing else to do.

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Alberta. Canola fields on a July day, about the same chartreuse as that 69 bug you used to drive around San Jose. You never knew where my old white Lincoln might take you. Party on wheels with suicide doors. Bring the kids and the dogs and your grandma too. We always had room for more. Till that white knuckle ride back from Santa Cruz, second best surfer on the Central Coast, had you wrapped up all the way back to Los Gatos, and I could have cut his throat. And it wasn't like we were an item to start with. It had no basis in fact.

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There's not much moving on the romance radar. 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

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What come to loving, she steals a show. 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

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Me and this here rig are out here all alone.

breaker. 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Diesel, diesel, diesel. I think I've lost control.

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Showtime is 6 p.m. That's the Summer Sessions. 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

quit my job down at the car wash, left my mama a goodbye note. By sundown, I'd left Kingston with my guitar under my coat. I hitchhiked all the way down to Memphis, got a room at the YMCA. For the next 3 weeks, I went hunting them nightclubs, looking for a place to play. Well, I thought my picking would set them on fire, but nobody wanted to hire a guitar man. Well, I nearly about starved to death down in Memphis. I run out of money and luck. So I bummed me a ride down to Macon, Georgia on an overloaded poultry truck. I'm down to Panama City, checking out the all-night bars. Hoping I could make myself a dollar making music on my guitar. I got the same old story at them all-night piers. There ain't no room around here for a guitar man, much less a git-steel man. So I slipped in a station wagon, threw my sleeping bag in a back, till I found myself in Mobile, Alabama, at a club they called Big Jack's. A little four-piece band was a-jammin', so I took my guitar and set in. I showed them all what a band would sound like with a swingin' little guitar man. Pick it! Play that guitar, son.

get down to the ocean, find yourself down around Mobile. Make it on down to a club called Jack's if you got a little time to kill. Just follow that crowd of people, you'll wind up on his dance floor. Digging the finest little five-piece group up and down the Gulf of Mexico. Guess who's leading that five-piece band? Well, wouldn't you know, it's that swinging little guitar.

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His wife behind the camera,

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knock a little louder, baby. Bang, bang, bang on the door, baby. I can't hear you. Bang, bang, bang on the door, baby. Knock a little louder, sugar. Bang, bang, bang on the door, baby. I can't hear you.

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A common feeling that I'd never had before. 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

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The begging for some more, some kind of primal groan. 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

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It's time to rise and shine.

East Tennessee's own WDVX. Welcome to Terrific Tuesday Morning. Wrapping up our first set of music here as we start to rise and shine. Buddy Melton right there with Some Other Small Town. Lynn Morris before that with I Wish It Would Rain. I've Just Seen a Face from Val Story. Junior Sisk in there before that. And Deeper Shade of Blue kicking us off at the top of 6 o'clock. I'm Alex Leach. We've got some great tunes lined up for you for this Terrific Tuesday Morning. Want to remind you that WDVX thanks the nonprofit International Bluegrass Music Association for their support as they present the 2026 World of Bluegrass Business Conference and Music Festival October 20th through the 24th at the Convention Center in downtown Chattanooga. 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Also, WDVX thanks the Appalachian Arts Craft Center and Gift Shop, located just off the Norris Clinton exit of I-75 near the Museum of Appalachia. 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More info at 865-494-9854. Well, let's keep that music rolling along and kick us up here in high gear with some Del McCurry up next. It's time to rise and shine.

Thanks so much for tuning in and supporting us right here on East Tennessee's own WDVX. I'm Alex Leach, and we've got more good music coming your way bright and early this morning as we rise and shine.

East Tennessee's own WDVX. Uncle Earl going back a few years ago there with one called Drinker Born. Also heard from Doc and Merle Watson with the Blue Ridge Mountain Blues. Loretta's sister, Miss Peggy Sue, with I'm Dynamite. The Old Mountaineer from Michael Cleveland featuring Jens Kruger on that. And Del McCurry kicking us off on that good set of music with If You've Got the Money, Honey, I've Got the Time. I'm Alex Leach. Hope you're having a terrific Tuesday morning, kicking things off here as we rise and shine. More good music on the way. And we're going to kick the next set off with some Sister Sadie and Poe Ramblin' Boys teaming up together on one they recorded a while back. But first, WDVX thanks The Shed, Smokehouse and Juke Joint at Smoky Mountain Harley-Davidson in Maryville for their support as they announce their outdoor season of concerts at The Shed. They've got Give Me Back My Skinnerd Tribute Band coming up Saturday, September 26th. Gates open at 6 p.m. Lawn chairs are permitted, food available, and more information and tickets at TheShedMaryville.com. Well, getting back into it right now, Sister Sadie and Poe Ramblin' Boys. This is a fun tune they recorded a while back called Just a Holler Over. It's up next as we rise and shine on WDVX.

Good morning. I'm Alex Leach, and once again, glad you turned that radio dial on to East Tennessee's own WDVX. More good music coming your way. It's time to rise and shine.

East Tennessee's own WDVX. You don't know what you're missing. That's from Rick Ferris wrapping up that good set of music. Also heard from Kim Robbins with Johnny Clay. Mississippi River, Let Your Waters Flow from Dual Lawson and Quicksilver. J.D. Crow in the New South in there with Tennessee Blues. And Sister Sadie with the Poe Ramblin' Boys kicking us off at the top of the set. Alex Leach in here with you. Hope you're having a terrific Tuesday morning, making our way on through the week. And heading on into the fall season here, that's for sure. And we've got more good music right here on the way as we get ready to head on into the 7 o'clock hour. WDVX thanks Garza Law Firm for their support and for sponsoring our 2026 Summer Nights Concert Series. Garza Law Firm believes in community, integrity, and supporting the people and places of East Tennessee that make our region strong. Whether it's an injury, facing a legal dispute, or needing guidance through a difficult time, more information can be found at garzalaw.com. Well, keeping us rolling right along here, kicking it back up in high gear with one from James King. This is one he recorded back around 2002. This is called The Days of Gray and Black on East Tennessee's own WDVX. It's time to rise and shine.

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It's time to rise and shine.

East Tennessee's own WDVX, wrapping up our first set of music in the 7 o'clock hour here, moving on through the morning. There's one from Miss Bronwyn called Blink of an Eye. Before that, the Charlie Sizemore Band with Hey Moon. A Dozen Reasons from Ashley Graham. Special Consensus in there with The Singer. And Open Road at the top of the hour with Southern Track, Lead Me On. I'm Alex Leach, kicking things off with you on this terrific Tuesday morning. Time to rise and shine. More good music on the way and a lot of fun stuff happening as we head into the fall season. And one of them being that WDVX is proud to be a media sponsor of the 2026 Blue Highway Fest, October 8th through the 11th at Bullitt Park in downtown Big Stone Gap, Virginia. 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BlueHighwayFest.com for information and tickets as well. 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Open Tuesday through Sunday, featuring a menu with Scottish fare and American favorites with over 1,000 whiskeys. 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That's Boyd's. Greatly appreciate their support as well. Well, getting us back into another good set of music, we've got Laura Orshaw coming up next. Here's one she recorded a while back as we rise and shine right here on WDVX.

Hope you're having a great morning and enjoying the bluegrass and classic country. It's time to rise and shine. I'm Alex Leach, and we're so glad to have you with us right here on East Tennessee's own WDVX.

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East Tennessee's own WDVX. Unspoken Tradition right there with Weary Town, wrapping up that good set of music for you. Daly and Vincent in there before that with The Girl in the Valley, Halfway to Heaven from the Browns. Longview in there before that with Weathered Gray Stone and Laura Orshaw kicking us off at the top of that good set of music. Plenty more on the way this morning as we rise and shine on this terrific Tuesday, heading into the fall season. Alex Leach here in the studio with you. Want to remind you that WDVX presents our final Summer Nights concert series and radio show of the year at Yeehaw Brewing in Knoxville with former BR549 frontman Chuck Mead and special guests, the Royal Hounds. It's coming up Wednesday, October 14th. Doors open at 6 and the show starts at 7. WDVX will be on site with our merch, including those new t-shirts from the design contest. Also thanks to ORNL Federal Credit Union, Garza Law, and Yeehaw Brewing for their support of WDVX Summer Nights Concert Series. It's going to be a good season closer coming up on October 14th. Always a good time down at Yeehaw for WDVX Summer Nights. Well, let's keep that music rolling right along. Coming up next, we've got some Rhonda Vincent, also some classic Joe Val, and some Tom T. Hall in this next set of music. Here's Rhonda with Who's Crying Baby? It's time to rise and shine.

More bluegrass, more classic country, coming to you directly right here on East Tennessee's own WDVX. I'm Alex Leach, and it's time to rise and shine.

How old do you think I am? He said. I said, well, I didn't know. He said, I turned 65 about 11 months ago. I was sitting.

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He said, women think about themselves when menfolk ain't around. And friends are hard to find when they discover that you're down. He said, I tried it all when I was young and in my natural prime. Now it's old dogs and children and watermelon wine.

East Tennessee's own WDVX. Alicia Nugent right there with Crying All the Way to the Bank. We heard from Tom T. Hall before that with Old Dogs, Children, and Watermelon Wine. Just Wondering Why from Joe Val and Rhonda Vincent kicking us off on that good set of music with Who's Crying Baby. It's time to rise and shine on this terrific Tuesday morning, not long before we head on into the 8 o'clock hour and heading on into the fall season here. Hope you're doing mighty swell this morning. I'm Alex Leach. Want to remind you that WDVX thanks the Knoxville Symphony Orchestra for their support as they present Bach and Bluegrass live at the historic Bijou Theater in downtown Knoxville this Sunday for a 2:30 p.m. matinee show. The Knoxville Symphony Orchestra, led by Aram Demirjian, will feature mandolin soloist Jeff Midkiff performing Bach's Brandenburg Concerto No. 3, Mark O'Connor's Appalachia Waltz, and Jennifer Higdon's Mandolin Concerto. 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Joining us this Friday, it is Still Moves. 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About to head on into the 8 o'clock hour here and kicking us off on this next set with the Burnett Sisters Band on WDVX. 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
1: Hey, well, all right, sir. Here we go there. What do you want?

East Tennessee's own WDVX. Wrapping up that good set of music now into the 8 o'clock hour. That's Danny Paisley with Six More Miles. Also heard from Miss Dolly before that with Blue Smoke. Yours truly, Alex Leach with Mountain Heartache. The Bays Mountain Cut-Ups with their brand new single. That was 1916. And Cody Norris and Cody Norris Show kicking us off back there at the top of the hour with The Auctioneer. I'm Alex Leach and glad to be in here with you on this terrific Tuesday morning, and got some more good music coming up next from the Travelin' McCurries. Stay tuned for that. 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Also performing is Free Grain Bluegrass, Lazarus Lake, Emmy Sunshine, Big Pink, and the Dirty Gospel. 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Back to it now with the Travelin' McCurries. Up next, it's time to rise and shine on this terrific Tuesday morning.

Hope you're having a great morning and enjoying the bluegrass and classic country. It's time to rise and shine. I'm Alex Leach, and we're so glad to have you with us right here on East Tennessee's own WDVX.

East Tennessee's own WDVX. Don Rigsby wrapping up that good set of music with Wild Geese Cry Again. Also heard from Webb Pierce before that with Fallen Angel, going back to about 1960 there. Carter Country from Jason Carter. Beth and April Stevens in there with Bed of Roses. And the Traveling McCurries, Gas and Oil, kicking us off on that good set of music. I'm Alex Leach, kicking things off with you here on this terrific Tuesday morning. Also looking forward to coming back in tonight for the Bluegrass Special 7 to 10. We'll have some classic vinyl and a lot of fun coming up tonight. Hope you can hop on board and join us for that. 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Coming up next, AJ Lee and Blue Summit. They've got a new album out, and they do a killer cover version of this song right here. This is called Soak Up the Sun, up next as we rise and shine.

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I'm Alex Leach, and it's time to rise and shine.

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Alex brings in his own collection of classic vinyl each week, straight from the turntable to you, right here on East Tennessee's own WDVX.

East Tennessee's own WDVX, the late, great Bobby Osborne right there with Thank God I'm a Country Boy. Dr. Ralph Stanley before that with Sweet Memory. Jenny Witts from Tom Adams. Leroy Troy in there with Bald Knob, Arkansas. And AJ Lee and Blue Summit kicking us off from their brand new album back there. It's time to rise and shine. Terrific Tuesday is here. We're heading into the fall season. And mighty glad to have you with us on this terrific Tuesday morning. Do want to mention that WDVX is a media sponsor of the 2026 Blue Highway Fest, October 8th through the 11th at Bullet Park in downtown Big Stone Gap, Virginia. Host band Blue Highway welcomes Doyle Lawson and Quicksilver, Ron DeVincent, Seldom Seen, The Boxcars Reunion Set, and many more. WDVX is proud to be there this year with their tent set up, and East Tennessee's own Benny Smith going to be emceeing the festival. BlueHighwayFest.com for information and tickets. Looking forward to that one. It's always a great time in Big Stone Gap, Virginia. Well, it's time for me to get on out of here now and leave you with some bluegrass gospel, and we'll see you back here tonight for the Bluegrass Special, and back here in the morning bright and early. Right now, we've got the Gary Waldrop Band with I Will Rise and Shine Again on East Tennessee's own WDVX. Stay tuned. Grace is up next. I will rise.

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You know my woman left me here last night, things ain't been quite the same. I gotta get on up to Dallas, tie up a few loose ends. Gotta work a week, make $100.

just to open up my heart and let you walk right in. Now there's one thing in this life, it ain't hard for me to do. 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

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It's the seldom seen from Changes with Steel Rail Blues. It was Asleep at the Wheel, This Old Cowboy, Lyle Lovett from Natural Forces Pantry, and Dave Mason started things off feeling all right. 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What's new from Gray Delisle coming up for you? There's The Door on East Tennessee's own WDVX.

East Tennessee's own WDVX. That's Anderson East. This too shall last. It was Kevin Gordon's Side of the Road, Kenny Smith, and Studebaker, and started things off with new music from Gray Delisle. We heard There's the Door. We hope you can join us for some real live music on the WDVX Blue Plate Special today, Inside Visit Knoxville at noon, with Grant Malloy Smith taking the stage today. 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My name's Grace. Thanks so much for listening to the Americana Mix this morning. J.J. Cale coming up for you next from Stay Around. This is My Baby Blues on East Tennessee's own WDVX.

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It's brand new strings from Stay Tuned. We heard Mustang Minnie. It was Little Feet with Dixie Chicken. Shannon Whitworth, No Expectations. And J.J. Cale with My Baby Blues. 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Grace here with you. It's about 10 minutes till 10 o'clock. 69 comfy degrees today. Chance of showers, then a 50% chance of thunderstorms. Highs today, 86 degrees. And lows tonight, right down around 67. There's a drop. Yeah, I'm ready. I don't know about you. With the Warren Treaty coming up for you next, you can't hurt me anymore. 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

East Tennessee's own WDVX, Ryan Bingham and the Dead Horses. That's Junkie Star. It was James King in Saginaw, Michigan. And we heard from Andy Statman with an instrumental, Ice Cream on the Moon. It was Coral Creek way back. Otis Gibbs with the Bison. And little classic country, George Jones in the Window Up Above. It was Tim O'Brien in Sail Away and Warren Treaty kicking off that extra good, extra long set. From their new one, we heard You Can't Hurt Me Anymore. 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

East Tennessee Zone, WDVX. It's Crooked Still, Did You Sleep Well? And we heard Heartbreak Hotel from Willie Nelson and Leon Russell. It was Southern Culture on the Skids, Dirt Road. And start things off with new music from Valerie June, CD's called Brighter Blue. And we heard Trouble in Mind. Right now it's time for the WDVX Public Service Post. 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That postal address, that's 301 South Gay Street, Knoxville, Tennessee, 37902. Tony Joe White coming up for you next. This is Sundown Blues on East Tennessee Zone, WDVX.

down and come on me. And I'm out of short day. 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

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Jim Joyce, stand-up guy. 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The ball was hit, he won the race. He caught the throw with his foot on the base. Jim Joyce, stand-up guy. Joyce called the batter safe at first, a putrid call, the all-time worst travesty. 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Jim Joyce, stand-up guy. 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
1: 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Chuck Brodsky, stand up guy. It was Rising Appalachia with Cuckoo, Tony Joe White, Sundown Blues. 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This Friday, the Big Plate brings Still Moves to the stage. And coming up on the 23rd that evening, Jason Scott and the High Heat, along with Marfa, going to be joining them at Barley's. It's barleysknoxville.com for food and beer menus and event calendar information. 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Grace here with you. It's about 10 minutes till 11 o'clock, 71 degrees. Highs today, 86 is what they claim. There's a chance of thunderstorms tonight as well. Lows down around 67. What's new from Billy Strings? 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

East Tennessee Zone, WDVX. It's the infamous String Dusters wrapping up at Extra Good, extra long set with the title tune from Rise, Sun. It was Willie Nelson and B.B. King with Nightlife. We heard Jackson Brown in there, You Know the Night. And it was John Prine with Summer's End. We heard Whiskey Gentry and Dead Ringer. Lee Van Helm with Buddy Miller helping out Wide River to Cross. And new from Billy Strings, Lay Me Down. WDVX says thank you to the International Bluegrass Music Association for their support as they present the 2026 World of Bluegrass Business Conference and Music Festival, October 20th through the 24th at the Convention Center in downtown Chattanooga, featuring live bluegrass with the IBMA Bluegrass Music Awards Show, Larry Sparks, and a whole lot more. 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Chuck Mead coming up for you next, going to be live at Yeehaw Brewing Company as we wrap up the WDVX Summer Nights Concert Series this year. That show coming up October 14th. This is Chuck Mead knee deep in the Wakarusa River on East Tennessee Zone, WDVX.

East Tennessee's own WDVX. East Tennessee's own Steve Gulley. Girl from the North Country. And we heard from Buckwheat Zydeco, When the Levee Breaks. Chuck Mead, Knee Deep in the Wakarusa River. Again, he's going to be joining us October 14th at Yeehaw for the last of the WDVX Summer Nights Concert Series for the year. The WDVX Blue Plate Special had some real live music. 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My name's Grace. I want to thank you for listening to WDVX today. 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

East Tennessee Zone, WDVX, Balsam Range. It's the girl who invented the wheel. And it was the Gourds with Hallelujah Shine. Good news came from Mike Ferris and the Roseland Rhythm Review. And new music from Sierra Farrell stirred things off with Pair of Dice. WDVX presents the final Summer Nights Concert Series and Radio Show of the Year at Yeehaw Bring in Knoxville with Chuck Mead and the Royal Hounds, Wednesday, October 14th, 6 p.m. Doors will open. Show starts at 7 o'clock. 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Thanks to ORNL, Federal Credit Union, Garza Law, and Yeehaw Bring for their support of the WDVX Summer Nights Concert Series. 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Ear Trumpet Labs offers handmade microphones from their craft workshop, used on stage by several bluegrass and Americana acts like Billy Strings, Sierra Farrell, and the Warren Treaty. 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
1: Hey, y'all, welcome. It's the WDVX Blue Plate Special here in beautiful downtown Knoxville, Tennessee, and we're hanging out inside Visit Knoxville, where you can feel free to come join us if you like for some live music. 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You can watch it back later at your convenience. Our guest today, he's been here quite a few times with us on the Blue Plate Special. He's visiting from Rhode Island. That's a teeny-weeny little place, y'all. 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
2: Wow, I'm so glad that everybody's here. I thought the rain would keep everybody away, but maybe it drove some people in. So I'm blessed for that. Thank you. Shall I just jump into a song? Okay, I'm going to do a song called The Cold Comes Up. My family, I'm not really from Rhode Island, as you might be able to discern, but I've lived there for a long time. But my family is originally from Appalachia, from Eastern Kentucky in particular. And we had a lot of coal miners and a lot of coal mining in our family. And a few years ago, I made a whole record about that whole scene. It's called Appalachia American Stories. This is the first song off that record. It's called The Coal Comes Up.

Oh, thank you all. Appreciate that. Appreciate it. So, next song I'm going to do here. I was in a mall in Texas 5 or 6 years ago, I think. And there was I was having food. I go to malls when I'm alone sometimes. I'm traveling around the country. Because you can go, they have a food court, you can pick whatever you like. You can have Italian, you can have Chinese, you can have whatever you like, and it gives me some variety. And I was sitting at a table, and there was a group of older people. I mean, I'm old, but they're like 20 years older than me. So they were like in their 80s and even 90s, I think. And I didn't mean to eavesdrop on them, but they were talking about something so interesting, I couldn't help but hear, and they were right next to me. I couldn't fail to hear them. And they were talking about what it was like to be their age and how they felt like they were treated by the world at that age. I was just so fascinated by that because, you know, it's coming for me too. I hope I get that old. And one beautiful old lady said, and she was very quiet, so I was really listening. She said, when I walk down the street, I feel like the younger people, they just look right through me like I'm a ghost. I don't even exist to them. And that hit me. I was like, wow. And I thought to myself one second later, I have to make a song. That has to be a song. So I wrote a song called I See You to say, no, I really do see you.

0: Thank you so much. Appreciate that.
1: This is Grant Molloy Smith with us here today on the Blue Blade special. So Grant lives up in Rhode Island. He grew up down around the Panhandle.
0: Yep. Well, we call it Lower Alabama, kind of jokingly, but yes.
1: And
0: mostly Alabama.
1: Was your family musical?
0: My mother was very musical, yeah. She was from Eastern Kentucky, and she played piano and sang and would hoot and holler. I think she instilled in me the desire to, that music is kind of a community thing. It's, you know, today it's like it's a profession, like it's my profession, but it didn't used to be so much of one, really. People would just gather and everybody played something. Didn't matter whether you're terribly good at it or not. It was just fun because they didn't have TV yet. Even radio came in later, right, in the 30s, I think. So music was the way people got together and socialized and formed bonds, friendship and family. I think she really brought that to me.
1: Well, enjoying music's one thing, but, you know, making it's another. How did you learn to, I mean, your mother taught piano. Did you learn on piano music in the beginning, or did you start with the guitar? How did it happen?
0: I started with the guitar. Her mother, my Grammy, bought me Bill Monroe records and Ralph Stanley records and that kind of stuff. Of course, all the Beatles had come out too, so I was also entranced by that whole situation.
1: That thrilled her, didn't it?
0: Yeah, that was just, it made music exciting for young kids. But my friends would come over, and I would play Bill Monroe. They'd be like covering their ears, like, what is that? I'd say, come on, that's the greatest thing I ever heard. Are you kidding me? But I like both.
1: So when did you figure out you could write your own music?
0: I think I played guitar even when I was, I think, 5 years

0: old, I started playing. I didn't really know how to play, so I just sort of messed around. And I could always play, even on the piano, I could play anything I heard. I could figure out how to play it in a matter of minutes. But at the end of high school, I got totally entranced by music, and I decided that's really what I wanted to do for the rest of my life. And you know why? It's kind of a stupid story, but I'm sure it's the same for lots of especially young men. At the end of high school, I was walking through we had a little grassy courtyard in the middle of our school, which is shaped like a square. And there was a kind of a hill, and I came over the top of the hill, and there was a young person like my age with his back to me, sitting on the grass, playing the guitar and singing. And he was surrounded by my other classmates. And I was like, who was doing that? I would never have dared to do that when I was, I was only 17 years old. I said, who is that? Who dares to do that and sing and, make yourself vulnerable? Maybe someone will laugh at you. I didn't have the guts to do it yet. And I came across and I could see it was my friend Scott, the shyest boy in the whole school. But when you give him a guitar, he became like Elvis. He had a total personality switch. And I stood there for a long minute and I noticed that all these classmates of mine and his that were watching him were mostly young women, and they were pretty. And they were just had their little chins on their just little bat in their little eyes. And I looked at him, I looked at the girls, I looked at him, I looked at the girls, and I said to myself, I gotta get me a guitar. And I didn't have one at that time. I had them earlier in life, but I actually went and got one, and I really applied myself to learn how to play and learn music theory and all the rest of that, and to write songs. So it's kind of a silly way to get into a career, but that's the way it happened for me.
1: Well, you seem happily married, so I guess it all worked out.
0: Yeah, she came to a show I did.
1: So actually, Grant, I'm going to say about 75% of the people I ask that.
0: It's the same answer.
1: It's always for the girls. It's always the girls that talked them into it. Okay, so let's talk about new music. What you got going out there right now? You got some music streaming for folks?
0: Yes and no. I mean, I have lots of music streaming. All my records until the one that just came out Friday are on all the streaming services. But I came out, you can see it over there if you're close enough. There's a big box set. There's a brown record called Wild West. 10 years ago, I started making theme albums. The first one I made was about the Dust Bowl of the 1930s, 10 years ago. So all the songs are set in that world. So I wrote songs related to the whole experience of the Dust Bowl that happened 90 years ago. And that was really successful. It was a Billboard Top 10 selling album, and I sold thousands of them, almost 30,000 of them, actually. And I decided, that's really what I want to do, because you make such a connection with people when you write songs that... when you make an album that's not just a collection of songs that are not connected to each other except by the artist. So the songs are really connected to each other. They're all about the same basic topic. But the songs are all different. I don't want to just make a history lesson. I want to make records that are fun to listen to and have a variety. They just happen to be all set in a particular world or universe. And then I made one called Appalachia, and that was the first song I played for y'all, the Cole Comes Up song. And then I made one called Mississippi, which is about the river. Not just the state, but the whole history of the river and how important it's been to our culture and everything else. And all these records have also relate to the indigenous peoples that are from these areas, because they were here long before we were, in every case. And the new record that just came out Friday is called Wild West American Stories. They all have the American stories at the end of it. And this one is it's a big box set. It's got two LPs, because it doesn't fit on one LP. It's more than an hour long of music. And you can only get about 45 minutes on a single LP. But it also comes with a CD. And with all these, the last three of them I did, I wrote a book. So there's a 90-page hardcover book that comes with the whole thing. So this one I put singles out. There's four singles from the album, the new album, that are on Spotify and Apple Music and all those places. But the whole album is not, because I want people to experience the whole of it, not just individual songs that come and then someone else's song comes on, and the kind of random way that streaming works. And maybe someday I'll put it on streaming, but maybe next year.
1: Bravo. I like that idea. Bandcamp's great place as well.
0: That's a better alternative than the streaming. Better for the artists. Streaming is great for the consumers because you get all the music of the world basically for almost nothing. Really.
1: But some consumers like to buy it.
0: Have it,
1: own
0: yeah.
1: it.
0: Exactly, yeah.
1: Yeah. So anyway, you can learn more simply by visiting grant-malloy-smith.com. If you don't put the dashes in, it'll go there
0: still
1: anyway.
0: Works. Yeah. But the only caveat is that, unlike everyone else in the world, my Malloy name only has one L, and it almost always has two L's. And I think I'm the only one where it's been in my family for a long time, spelled with one L. Who knows why?
1: I spelled it right for once. Yeah, well, okay. We'll talk some more in a little while. Let's get a few more tunes here today from Grant Malloy Smith on the Blue Plate Special.
0: Okay. I'm going to play another song from my Appalachia record, and I won't talk too much about it, but it's about a shopkeeper down in the holler, I should say, who's just like a little one-man, five and dime kind of a store. It's called Boone's Five and Dime.

you. Thank you so much. My grandfather really did own a little, it wasn't a five and dime, but it was a grocery store in the holler, and he did that most of his whole career. He had retired before I ever saw, I didn't see the store, but he had lots of customers. Just to give you a quick little story, so long after he retired and sold the store, he still would go, he would take me if I visited him, and he would fill up his trunk with a big white thermos thing with fish that he and my dad had caught in the river, and some bread from the Piggly Wiggly, and he would drive up in the hill and drop off. I didn't even get the connection of loaves and fishes back then, but he would bring fish and loaves of bread and give them to all these people. These were desperately poor people. They didn't have a door in their house. They had like a curtain, you know, like a old rag. And that really taught me a lot about being good to other people and not judging anybody by any arbitrary factor, but just loving on everybody. Thank you, Grandpa. I'm going to do a song for my new record. It's called Rodeo. So the new record is about America's expansion westward in the 19th century. So there's a lot to that, from the Louisiana Purchase all the way through the Transcontinental Railroad and so on. This particular song is just a little bit about cowboy culture, which is part of the whole thing in the West.

So that one goes. Well, thank you. Thank you so much. I think I might do one more from the Wild West record, if you don't mind. I haven't done it too many times, so I hope I don't mess up the words. But it's about, I got to use a regular pick, though. I can't use these finger picks for this song. There's a lot of homesteaders, of course. Once the West was opened up, people would take, well, I shouldn't say it was opened up. They had to open it up. There was no roads. There was no railroad yet. There was no nothing. They had to just take wagons and fill them up and get oxen and horses and make their way across the wilderness, basically. And many homesteaders came from, you know, the whole east of the country, all the way up to Missouri and Texas and so on. This is just a little fantasy song about a man and wife who ended up out there. They had kids and so on. They homesteaded and built a place. And then she died. And this man can't let go of her because she was everything to him.

0: Thank you. Thank you so much.
1: 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And this Friday, we will have Still Moves with us. 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So, Grant, the project just came out on Friday?
0: Yes, ma'am. Friday, just like 4 days ago, 5 days ago.
1: Yeah. Okay. And so as far as like the, if people want the box set, is that available for them to find on your website
0: yep,
1: there?
0: Yeah, sure is. Okay. Yeah, I've already sold maybe 50 or 60 of them.
1: All right.
0: Yeah.
1: So package come in the mail.
0: Yes.
1: Big package, actually.
0: I have a whole post office set up in my basement. The mail machine, the tape guns, I got everything.
1: Well, all right. So y'all can find it right there at grant-malloy-smith.com. He's going to do a few more tunes for us here today on the Blue Plate Special.

how that one goes. This is from my Dust Bowl record, the first of the theme records that I made. Called Ride That Train. Maybe I should explain a little bit too while I'm messing around here. In my kind of music, or our kind of music, I should say, you gotta have a song about a train. You gotta have a song about prison. You gotta have a song about a good murdering. So, you know, we're all trying to be eco-friendly these days. So I thought I would try to save resources and combine all three of those concepts and make a song about a train riding, murdering convict in prison. It's kind of doesn't sound like a very sweet story, but honestly it is. The guy who's singing it, my character in the song, he's singing to his woman. He's telling her to get on a train and get away from him, get as far away from him as she can get and never look back, because he knows he's trouble. He's in prison at that moment when he's singing. And she keeps staying with him. He doesn't want her to stay. Not because he doesn't love her, but because he does love her. He knows he's no darn good.

0: 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Whew. That one got my blood pressure up.
1: Grant Malloy Smith with us here today on the Blue Plate Special. So we're going to get one last tune from Grant today. But before he does that, we want to invite everybody back again tomorrow. We'll do it all over again, but it'll be different because you won't be here.
0: I'll be here now. I'll be watching, though. I'll watch.
1: So let's see. Coming up tomorrow, we have Will Wesley and Florian Fox coming back to see us tomorrow. 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And y'all, on October 5th, he'll be performing on Fox 17 there in Nashville at 5 o'clock. Now, that's going to be streaming on your website as well.
0: Not on my website, but they have a streaming that they do from Fox 17 in Nashville. Okay. And it's a TV show, too.
1: Well,
0: so it's
1: the link, you can find it from his website.
0: Yeah, sure, because
1: I saw it there before I said that. So it's there. Certainly shaking howdy with him afterwards and thank him for being here with us today. He does have some merch available over there afterwards. But just letting him know that we appreciate him being here is what it's all about. Thank you so much for making some music for us today. Will you leave us with the last one?
0: Yes, I will. It's been so much fun. Thank you, everybody here. Thank you all for coming. You've been so kind. I really was afraid that no one would be here because of the sprinkling and the raining, but you showed up for me, so give yourselves a big round of applause. I think you deserve it. I think you do, that's for sure. I've done shows by myself before with one person. I did one in St. Louis, and Kansas City, and it was an unbelievable rainstorm, and like three people showed up, so I'll never forget that. But the show went on. Thank you again.

0: Thank you, folks. Thank you so very much. I appreciate it. And my pleasure to be here.
1: Grant Malloy Smith, thank y'all. 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

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Name of the song's River Road, out of the August 2026 new music folder here at East Tennessee Zone, WDVX. Zachariah and Malachi with Final Stages of Hank. Ain't That a Trip, featuring Van Morrison. That's from January 2026, from the James Hunter 6. Dwight Yoakam starting out the 1 o'clock hour for us today with Some Dark Holler. Good afternoon, everybody. Andy Perkle here with you. Hope you're having a wonderful afternoon. Want to let you know that WDVX receives support from Kern's Food Hall in South Knoxville, who along with WDVX are presenting the second year 2026 Scruffy Roots Festival. That's a showcase of East Tennessee Americana talent on the big stage at Kern's, happening October 11th. That's on a Sunday. Live music kicks off at 1 p.m. with Crawdaddy Jones. Also performing will be Free Rain Bluegrass, Lazarus Lake, Emmy Sunshine, Big Pink. Wrapping it all up is going to be the Dirty Gospel. Vendors will be on site.

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All right, we're going to go back to the music now. Here's one from Dallas Burrow. This is called Modern Day Vagabond. East Tennessee's own WDVX.

East Tennessee's own WDVX. That's Ruby James, new music. Name of the song's Bumblebee. Rye Whiskey from Old Crow Medicine show off their most recent Union Made. All You Ever Do Is Bring Me Down. That's Flaco Jimenez, along with the Mavericks. Modern Day Vagabond from Dallas Burrow, starting that last set of music for us today. WDVX presents the final Summer Nights concert series and radio show of the year. That's going to be happening at Yeehaw Brewing in Knoxville with former BR549 frontman Chuck Mead and special guests. The Royal Hounds, that's happening Wednesday, October 14th, 6 p.m. for the doors. The show starts at 7. WDVX will be on site with merch, including our new T-shirts from the design contest. 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All right, gang. Here is The Family. This is a recent release. It's called The End, East Tennessee's own WDVX.

East Tennessee's own WDVX, name of the song, Hill Country Highway. That's the title track off of an East Nash Grass album. Karen Reynolds in there with Down by the River. Cup of Sugar from Tim O'Brien. The Family starting off that last set of music. WDVX thanks the historic Bijou Theater in downtown Knoxville for their support as they present Americana folk duo Shovels and Rope in concert happening Thursday, February 11th. 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Tennessee Stone supports live music, and Tennessee shines on WDVX. Weather report, 83 for the high today. 66 is the overnight low. Wednesday, 76 for the high. I'll take it. Overnight low, 63 degrees. Let's go back to the music now because we're about done with the 1 o'clock hour. Here's one from Jess Williams. Goodbye to all that. East Tennessee's own WDVX.

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East Tennessee's own WDVX. Ian Noe with a new song. The Heidelberg Fisherman's Ball is the name. That new album's called Canyon Falls Trailer Band. King of Country Music from Tammy Nielsen. Before that, Luke Bell in that set with Rattlesnake Man. Dirk Powell with Spoonbread. Starting off the 2 o'clock hour for us today here on East Tennessee's own WDVX. WDVX wants to thank the Shed Smokehouse and Juke Joint at Smoky Mountain Harley Davidson in Maryville for their support as they continue their outdoor season of concerts at the Shed. 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Coming up this weekend, Saturday, September 26th, it's a Skynyrd tribute band called Give Me Back My Skynyrd. Wade Jennings is going to be there Monday, September 28th, for the Baptized by Fire tour. 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For more information, that telephone number is 865-494-9854. Here we go. Back to the music. This is Jovan Webb covering a great old Delbert McClinton song, Every Time I Roll the Dice. East Tennessee's own WDVX.

East Tennessee's own WDVX. That's Kimmy Bitter. Tipsy Twilight's the name of the song. Coming to us in August 2026 out of the new songs folder. Miss Tess in there with Learning Not to Care, Hillbilly Highway from Steve Earle. In that set, Jovan Webb covering Delbert McClinton, Every Time I Roll the Dice. Starting out that last set of music for us today on East Tennessee's own WDVX. It's time now for the community calendar here on East Tennessee's own WDVX. The Love Kitchen continues to clean up after a fire that caused significant damage to their building. Right now, the greatest need is financial support. Monetary donations will allow them to replace the food, drinks, spices, and other essential supplies that were lost. Every gift, large or small, is an investment in hope. TheLoveKitchen.org for information on how you can get involved or make that much-needed donation. The Knoxville Museum of Art presents No Man's Land. That's an art exhibition inspired by the visionary work of Kentucky coal miner turned evangelist Harrison Mays. Born in Tennessee in 1898, Mays placed concrete beacons across the country with plans for them to reach outer space and beyond. He installed these markers in so-called no man's land, narrow, ambiguous strips of land between state and private property throughout our region and beyond, where no one authority could claim jurisdiction. This is a true part of Appalachia. The exhibit runs through November 8th at the Museum of Art. That's the Knoxville Museum of Art. KnoxArt.org for more information. If you would like WDVX to announce your nonprofit event, email the basics 2 weeks in advance, plus contact information to psa@wdvx.com. This postal address is 301 South Gay Street, Knoxville, Tennessee, 37902. That wraps up the community calendar here at East Tennessee's own WDVX this afternoon. Going to play you some Rhiannon Giddens now. This one's called Carolina Rain. East Tennessee's own WDVX.

East Tennessee's own WDVX. That's Billy Strings, 7 weeks in County. New South Africa from Abigail Washburn and Bella Fleck. Amos Lee in that set with Sweet Old World. And Carolina Rain from Ryan and Gidden. Starting that last set this afternoon for us on East Tennessee's own WDVX. How you doing? My name's Andy. Thanks for logging on, tuning in, being here any old way that you are here. Support for WDVX comes from Barley's Tap Room and Pizzeria on Jackson Avenue in Knoxville's Old City. 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Barley'sKnoxville.com for food and beer menus, as well as event calendar information. WDVX is going to be the media sponsor for a couple of upcoming shows at Barley's. Tomorrow night, it's Jason Scott in the High Heat with Marfa. Going to be a good time down there at Barley's in the Old City. WDVX's Uncle City, or Uncle John's Marble City Jam, is also sponsoring Magoo on 1027, and Spafford will be Uncle John's Marble City Jam's guest at Barley's on 1110. Once again, 1110 Spafford down there at Barley's in the Old City in Knoxville. 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Weather report: 83 for a high today, 66 for a low. Highs topping out in the mid-70s for the rest of the week. Weather's looking good and fall-like. Let's go back to the music now with Brandon Flowers. 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

Maybe your man, I don't know. No, I'm sorry, I can't do it, baby. I ain't going out there, no way. 'Cause it's a man down there.

East Tennessee Zone WDVX. That's new music from Brennan Waddell. $2 Pistols, the name of the song. Old Habits from Courtney Granger. Becky Buller with Jim Lauderdale. Wall Around Your Heart. Getting the 3 o'clock hour started today. Sir Douglas Quintet. It's a Man Down There is the name of the song. Support for WDVX comes from our listeners. That's you guys. Thank you very much. And from the Big Ears Festival, announcing its 2027 edition, April 1st through the 4th, including Jeff Tweedy, Wise Blood, Sierra Farrell, and more. You can find the full program and information at BigEarsFestival.org. 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Open Tuesday through Sunday, featuring a menu with Scottish fare and American favorites. They have over 1,000 whiskeys on hand down there at Boyd's Jig and Reel. Also hosting live Irish, Scottish, and old-time jam sessions. You can find more information at Boyd's Jig and Reel. Coming up on the 25th, Vicky Vaughn Band, Randy Steele Band on the 26th. Let's go back to the music now with one from Mary Bragg. Hi-Fi's the name of the song. Secrets to Strangers is the name of that new album. East Tennessee's own WDVX.

0: East Tennessee Zone WDVX, Leon Meitzen. Honeybee's the name of the song, Leaving Kind's the album. That's a new one here at East Tennessee's own WDVX. India Ramey before that, We Ride at Dawn. Walking Back to Bluefield from the Lonesome River Band. Coming to us in the August new music folder here at East Tennessee's own WDVX. John Hyatt, Tennessee Plates, High Five from Mary Bragg, also a new one to us here at East Tennessee's own WDVX. We got a lot of exciting stuff going on. Fall shows are happening. 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Ticket giveaways, show announcements, WDVX centric announcements. Now, coming up tomorrow on the Blue Plate, it'll be Will Wesley and Florian Fox. Still Moves is on deck for the Big Plate. Saturday's Blue Plate show, going to be the Mendenhall Sisters and Stephen Wolfe. Andy Perkle here reminding you, there's no bad day to make a donation to East Tennessee's own WDVX. We're listener-funded roots music out of Clinton, Tennessee. 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You'll feel good. I'll get to keep talking to you in this here microphone, but not for too long, because I'm going to send you back to the music every few minutes. Here's Riley Downing, Polecat Hollers, the name of the song, Landfill Poetry. That's the name of the album. That's new music. East Tennessee's own WDVX.
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East Tennessee's own WDVX. Stevie Tombstone there. Pictures of You is the name of the song. That's out of the June new music folder here at East Tennessee's own WDVX. Scott Miller and the Commonwealth. I Made a Mess of This Town. That's off the Thus Always to Tyrants album. Sunvolt in there with Keep Your Soul. That's off the Day of the Doug tribute album. That's Doug Somm they're talking about on the Day of the Doug. You know, Dynamite Woman. Also heard from Doug Somm at the top of this hour. Covering It's a Man Down There. Let's talk about some big doings down at the Knoxville Symphony Orchestra. WDVX, first of all, would like to thank the Knoxville Symphony Orchestra for their support as they present Bach and Bluegrass live at the historic Bijou Theater in downtown Knoxville. That happens this Sunday at 2:30 p.m. It's a matinee show. The Knoxville Symphony Orchestra, led by Aram Demirjian, will feature mandolin soloist Jeff Midkiff performing Bach's Brandenburg Concerto No. 3, Mark O'Connor's Appalachia Waltz, and Jeff Higdon's Mandolin Concerto. 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Then we'll notify you every time we update the YouTube channel. All right, enough about that. Let's talk about this weather report, because it's looking awful good. 83 for a high today. Chance of thunderstorm activity today and tomorrow. Overnight low 66. High tomorrow 76 and 63. Get this, folks. Thursday, sun's out. High is 74. Enjoy the weather, gang. My name's Andy Perkle. I've had a good time hanging out with you guys today. 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You can do that over on our website. Tony's in next. Wonder what that feature at 5 is going to be. It's Tuesday, so that also means it's Bluegrass Spatial Night. Your host, Alex Leach, will come steaming into the station along about 7 o'clock. I'm going to leave you with one from Alicia Blue, Rose of Tennessee. Love you guys. See you tomorrow. 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

East Tennessee Zone, WDVX. That's JJ Kell, Eric Clapton. Let's call Roll On as we roll into this Tuesday afternoon, headed toward a Tuesday evening. This is Tony Lawson. We heard Cody Canada doing JJ Kell's If You're Ever in Oklahoma. Todd Snyder, Old 97s, and the Extra Long Extra Good set. Thank you for turning your radio on to East Tennessee's own WDVX and being part of our audio radiance. Got a 2 for Tuesday feature at 5 coming up at 5 o'clock today, supported by the Corner Lounge, 842 North Central in Knoxville, open Monday through Sunday with a full bar and food menu, including Knoxville-style steamer sandwiches, salads, appetizers, and more. 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Coming up on Saturday, it is Give Me Back My Skinnerd tribute band. And that's happening Saturday night at the shed. 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

East Tennessee's own WDVX rolling through an extra long, extra good set with new music from Willie Carlisle. We heard Casey Musgraves, also The Deep Dark Woods. This is new from Valerie June on East Tennessee's own WDVX.

East Tennessee's own WDVX. That's the Be Good Tanyas with Scattered Leaves as we head into fall. It's fall equinox this evening. You also heard John Moreland, High on Tulsa Heat. Stuck in the Arkansas Mud with Shiny Ribs and Smokestack with Valerie June. That is new music. Rolling into a Tuesday night, Alex Leach has game two of his Tuesday doubleheader with the Bluegrass Special later on tonight at 7 on WDVX. WDVX receives support from the Chop Shop Hair Salon at 1206 North Central Street in Happy Holler. Cindy Lou and her crew of artists have been offering East Tennesseans haircuts, color, extensions, and more for 16 years. Open Tuesday through Saturday with plenty of parking behind the shop. There's information on Instagram at Chop Shop Hair. 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We got the big plate on Friday at Barley's. Steel Moves is playing on Friday. The WDVX Blue Plate Special, it's live music Monday through Saturday at 12 noon on the radio in downtown Knoxville, presented by Barley's on Jackson Avenue with additional support from the East Tennessee Foundation. 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

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We also heard MJ Linderman with Waxahachie and a couple of tunes. 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Yeah. 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

East Tennessee's own WDVX, Gillian Welch with Scarlet Town. Also Gillian Welch and David Rawlings with Empty Train Load of Sky. 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And so is so many more. 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Sierra Hull, Jeff Tweedy, and this fellow right here, Nathaniel Rateliff, will be at Big Ears. It's a 2 for Tuesday feature at 5 on East Tennessee's own WDVX.

East Tennessee's own WDVX Classic Staple Singers with Respect Yourself. Mavis Staples with Sad and Beautiful World from her latest. Nathaniel Rateliff and the Night Sweats with Heartless and Summer's End as we ring in fall solstice this evening here around the world in East Tennessee. Nathaniel Rateliff going to be in Knoxville with Big Ears Festival. 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The Laurel Theater is located on the corner of 16th and Laurel and Fort Sanders. And coming up to Thursday night, Clover Valley Boys with Lincoln Park String Band will be playing. Tickets and information at JubileeArts.org for more information. 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

East Tennessee's own WDVX. More talent from right here in East Tennessee. That's Josiah and the Bonnevilles wrapping up that extra long, extra good set. That included Tedeschi Trucks Band, Delbert McClinton, the Cash Box Kings, and a couple of things from Tim O'Brien. We heard Bear and Bob Dylan's Man Gave Names to All the Animals. Headed into a Tuesday night, 7 o'clock tonight's the Bluegrass Special. Alex Leach has that for you here in less than an hour at 7 this evening on WDVX. 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That includes Americana, Bluegrass, Classic Country, and more. Also, the WDVX Time to Shine t-shirt is at lostandfoundrecordstore.com for more of the information. 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Getting you ready for the Bluegrass Special with the Po' Ramblin' Boys on East Tennessee's own WDVX.

Cause I could drink you forever. I could swallow you whole. But if we're not together,

East Tennessee's own WDVX. That is Scott Miller with Epic Love. We heard Gimme Love, Gimme Peace Owner at the George Harrison Classic from Tennessee. Also, AJ Lee and Blue Summit. Poe Ramblin' Boys. As we continue with this extra long, extra good set, he's in town for Big Ears in April 2027. Jeff Tweedy teaming up with Trampled by Turtles on East Tennessee's own WDVX.

East Tennessee's own WDVX. Hey, Carl, having a little fun with some Naked Checkers. John Prime with a classic, Angel from Montgomery. The Band with a classic, Acadian Driftwood, Trampled by Turtles, and Jeff Tweedy also in this extra long, extra good set of music on WDVX. This is Tony Lawson. Thank you so much for turning your radio on and supporting East Tennessee's own WDVX and being part of our audio radiance. We also want to thank the Knoxville Ice Bears professional hockey team playing home games for the 25th season at the Civic Coliseum downtown through early April 27 against SPHL opponents, including two new teams. 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Kicking it off on October 16 with the Evansville Thunderbolts. 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

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It's the Bluegrass Spatial.

Good evening, friends and neighbors. Yes, sir, and yes, ma'am. It's that time again. The Bluegrass Special is on the airwaves, and I'm Alex Leach to join you here tonight in the WDVX studio to bring you some of the best in traditional bluegrass music from the first generation all the way up into today's time. We're going to have us a great big time as always and hope you make plans to hop aboard and join us for the next 3 hours. We're going to have us a great big time as always tonight. We're going to kick things off with the father of bluegrass music himself, Mr. Bill Monroe, and all the bluegrass boys as we pay a little tribute to the Big Mon himself. Let's go back to the very first generation, the man that started it all. Here's the Big Mon, Bill Monroe, and all the bluegrass boys as you ride along with us on the Bluegrass Special on East Tennessee's own WDVX.

East Tennessee's own WDVX, wrapping up our first set of music here on the Bluegrass Special in High Gear with Audie Blaylock and Redline. That's Tall Timber. You'll find her name written there. Before that, from Jim Lauderdale and Ralph Stanley, Rose of Old Kentucky from the King of Bluegrass, Jimmy Martin. We heard Kentucky Waltz from Bob and Danny Paisley, and Mr. Bill Monroe, as always, kicking us off at the top of 7 o'clock. I'm Alex Leach. Thanks for hopping on board with us tonight. We've got a great show lined up. Got some brand new bluegrass tunes coming straight ahead, and our classic Bluegrass Hour coming up at 8 o'clock. WDVX remains on the air thanks to listener donations and support from the Knoxville Ice Bears professional hockey team, playing home games for their 25th season at the Civic Coliseum downtown. That happens through early April 2027 against SPHL opponents, including two new teams. Season ticket memberships are available at KnoxvilleIceBears.com for more information. WDVX is also a media sponsor of the Laurel Theater's concert series presented by Jubilee Community Arts. The Laurel Theater is at 16th and Laurel Avenue in Knoxville's Fort Sanders neighborhood. 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They have the Clover Valley Boys with Lincoln Park String Band coming up on Thursday, the 24th. Greatly appreciate their support. Right now, here is a brand new one. This one comes out day after tomorrow from yours truly. Got my good friend Tom Isaacs on there, Noah Goble on the fiddle and mandolin, and Sarah Griffin on the bass. This one's one that we put together called Love and a Mist, coming up from yours truly on the Bluegrass Special.

Tennessee's own WDVX. There's an all set of new bluegrass tunes out here just in the last month or so. Rocky Top Bottom from Wyatt Ellis right there. Junior Sisk with a brand new Whippoorwill. The Bays Mountain Cut-Ups in there with 1916. Ashley Graham with In a Hurry to Go Nowhere. And yours truly, Alex Leach, kicking us off with Love in a Mist. That's a brand new one that comes out day after tomorrow. Wanted to give you a little sneak peek tonight on the Bluegrass Special. 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Well, let's keep that music rolling right along. Here's one from Tony Holt and the Wildwood Valley Boys up next on the Bluegrass Special.

There's one from Steve Sparkman and the five-string banjo. That's called Booger Mule on East Tennessee's own WDVX. The Johnson Mountain Boys before that with Memories Cover Everything I Own. The Traditional Grass with You Are My Flower. Tonight I've Got Kentucky on My Mind from Tommy Brown and the County Line Grass. Tony Holt and the Wildwood Valley Boys kicking us off on that good set of music. Hope you're having a great Tuesday night, and thanks again for hopping on board the Bluegrass Special, the Classic Bluegrass Hour coming up from 8 until 9 here in just a few more minutes. We've got some vinyl stacked up and ready to hit the turntable here in just a little bit. 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Some good friends of mine, Hank and Ella Ward. This is one that they recorded a few years ago called I Won't Be Coming Home, up next on the Bluegrass Spatial.

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